0: poolside convo about your summer last night.
1: Ooh, yeah. About your summer last night.
0: I give you no play. Could I make it shy last night? Could I make it shy on the last night?
1: Last night.
0: Could we make it in? 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

0: spiritual warfare that you have been dealing with. This is not a fight that you have been dealing with flesh and blood, but this is a fight against principalities and evildoers and unclean spirits.
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Everybody. Hey, hey, Gigi, take me back to Piauí. Meu Deus, take me back to Piauí.

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1: 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Get this.

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All these places have their moments. With lovers and friends, I still can recall. Some are dead and some are living in my life.

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And these memories lose their meaning

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I know I'll often stop and think about

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My poor heart is sagging. The way you toss my heart around is a crying shame. I bet you wouldn't like it if I did the same. You're only happy tearing all

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Hey, I don't care what mama don't allow. We ain't gonna allow this girl guitar player in here anymore. Mama don't allow.

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We're not gonna let this piano player play in here anyhow. 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
0: 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And it's just great balls of fire.

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Can you feel it out in Needham now? Out in Route 128 by the power line. 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We go by faster miles an hour.

That glow that surrounds you touches my soul. 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Question all I am, and trying not to repeat the mistakes of the past. You captured my desires. Inspiration guides me now. So much feeling, oh so fast. 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

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The thought of you eases my pain. Yes, you are beautiful, but my desire goes beyond the physical. Something's in it, something deep. The mood eases towards the spiritual.

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That glow that surrounds you leaves this heart in awe. 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I don't know much about you, and words upon myself have been few. Still, this feeling seems so strong.

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But if you've made your peace,